0: truthfulness will ban. Diseases will ban. Everything will ban. Take away every spirit that is not of you. Father, I don't need it.
1: Oh God.
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Majumayemo, Misku Kwanemo, Mamewana Waka Sia Water. 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What do you want to be? I'm a Madea Babrana Water Miho. That is our Animal. Natria Gra. I am not sure what I am.

ewurade

Yeah, what I want to know, and I want to know. Yeah, what I did.

Shirano, what if I be a two messes and your way you want it? Man, the one yambi, and the one yambi, Peter was an agent when you know. Peter was an agent when you know. Peter was an agent when you know. Receive the glory of the Most High God. Lamahandu Rivasayaba. Minion is a what on me. What's on the bossy? What's on the bossy? What's on the bossy? What's on the bossy? What's on the bossy? What's on the bossy? What's on the bossy? What's on the bossy? What's on the bossy? What's on the bossy? What's on the bossy? What's on the bossy? What's on the bossy? What's on the bossy? What's on the bossy? What's on the bossy? What's on the bossy? What's on the bossy? What's on the bossy? What's on the bossy? What's on the bossy? What's on the bossy? What's on the bossy? What's on the bossy? What's on the bossy? What's on the bossy? What's on the bossy? What's on the bossy? What's on the bossy? What's on the bossy? What's on the bossy? What's on the bossy? What's on the bossy? What's on the bossy? What's on the bossy? What's on the bossy? What's on the bossy? What's on the bossy? What's on the bossy? What's on the bossy? What's on the bossy? What's on the bossy? What's on the bossy? What's on the bossy? What's on the bossy? What's on the bossy? What's on the bossy? What's on the bossy?

upon them. Now, I'm going to go to the house. I'm going to go to the house. I'm going to go to the house. I'm going to go to the house.

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fruitfulness will bear. 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Take away every spirit that is not of you. 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
1: To get into the very presence of God. Nothing else matters now. In fact, I want you to find yourself right in the Holy of Holies. I see His presence. I'm in His presence. While I'm there thanking Him, I know that I have a right. 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I just need you to move in this place tonight. 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

Erade Oma Yaya Mre and Pabon Sarade Sabasra Yu. But if I shall in a sheer man, see no BBI and Chia near Pashano. I rather home from some Brian so. I mean, my young two one came. Oh, it's a young Pabon. Nashian Muyam.

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Oh God. 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

0: 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Diseases will burn. 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
1: 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Oh, so tier ability, Debbie. 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

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Oh, so tier ability, Debbie. Cause when I visit, I had double.

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Take away every spirit that is not of you. 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

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Oh God. 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

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Diseases will burn. Everything will burn. Take away every spirit that is not of you. Father, I don't need it. Oh God. Take away every character that is not of you.

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2: www.omg.org. What when you know, so in a mensa? I was about to be more. Malam to me more. Open to me more, mommy to me more. When you have been so to me more. What when you know, so in a mensa?

Jesus, you are the one who is the one who is the one who is the one who is the one who is the one who is the one who is the one who is the one who is the one who is the one who is the one who is the one who is the one who is the one who is the one who is the one who is the one who is the one who is the one who is the one who is the one who is the one who is the one who is the one who is the one who is the one who is the one who is the one who is the one who is the one who is the one who is the one who is the one who is the one who is the one who is the one who is the one who is the one who is the one who is the one who is the one who is the one who is the one who is the one who is the one who is the one who is the one who is the one who is the one who is the one who is the one who is the one who is the one who is the one who is the one who is the one who is the one who is the one who is the one who is the one who is the one who is the one who is the one who is the one who is the one who is the one who is the one who is the one who is the one who is the one who is the one who is the one who is the one who is the one who is the one who is the one who is the one who is the one who is the one who is the one who is the one who is the one who is the one who is the one who is the one who is the one who is the one who is the one who is the one who is the one who is the one who is the one who

0: Arade, your most ancient as to me. 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
1: I see what you got together. 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

0: Ability OFM Radio, and I'm here in my opinion. So, Yadafo, open so tier ability, Debia, Boston Ability,
1: OFM. I fear you're having a good time tonight.
2: Bishop Jakes told a story which illustrates why so many of us have difficulty repositioning ourselves.
1: There was a little boy out in Colorado, and he wanted to see an eagle fly. Got him some sandwiches and put him in a bag and got his binoculars. He said, I'm going out there to see the eagles fly. Oh, I want to see the... Now that was a hawk. That's a pigeon. Ooh. That's an eagle. When the eagle spreads his wings, from tip to tip, it's 8 to 9 feet long. He can see 2 to 3 miles away. His vision is that keen. The eagle soars at heights where other birds could not breathe. Eagle is going higher and higher and higher, and all of a sudden it stops in midair like it's been shot. And this time it's not plummeting down with aim or focus. It's falling down and flapping and falling and flapping and falling and flapping and falling, and finally it disappears out of sight. And the boy thinks, I didn't hear a gun. Did somebody shoot the eagle? And he had to walk a couple of miles to find the eagle. And there, 9 feet of wings lay stretched out. And the eagle is laid down, nose in the dirt. It's dead. What killed the eagle? He turns the eagle over. And there affixed to his chest is a weasel. And the weasel has bit into the heart of the eagle. And the boy says, now I see what happened to the eagle. He picked up something that he wouldn't let go of. And somewhere in flight, when you don't drop what you picked up, it will drop you. I wonder if somewhere in your flight, have you picked up something that's eating at you? That's stopping you from living your life to the fullest and stopping you from scaling to heights unknown and doing what you were created to do. If you don't drop it, it'll drop you. I ask you, my brothers and sisters, what's eating at you? What's stopping you? You were built to fly. You were built to love and be loved, to touch and be touched, to think, to create, to participate. Who did you, or what did you pick up that's got you living like a chicken? When you were called to soar like an eagle. Before I die, I want to see the top of the mountains. Before I die, I want to spread my wings and fly through the clouds. Before I die, I want to feel the cool breeze blowing across my bald head. I want to soar so high that the world will know that I was here. What about you? What do you want?
3: What do you want? What do you want to do with the life you have left? What are you going to do with the life you have left? You're going to stay scared, live in the chicken coop? Or are you going to spread your wings and fly? I think there are some eagles in here. Where are my eagles? Where are my eagles? Spread your wings, baby. Spread your wings, brother. Spread your wings, mother. Spread your wings, my brother. Spread your wings and let the storm lift you up. But this is your moment. This is your time. This is your day. This is your hour. Go for it. Position, reposition, switch, shift, change. Do what you gotta do, but get them wings out. Do your thing. Live your life. Drop your weasels. And go for it. Tell somebody, say, go for it. Tell somebody, say, reach for it. It's your time. This is your year. Spread your wings. Spread.

0: Anyway, that's what I'm trying to say. That's what I was trying to say. That if you just do a little tweaking and a little bit of repositioning, you can live your life without any limits at all. No more periods, commas.
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0: Onyame, visiti, and I'm in your way. 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
1: 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My opinion, you're not for. 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

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He was in the beginning with God. All things were made through him, and without him, nothing was made that was made.

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Oh God. 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
1: In the beginning was the Word, and the Word was with God, and the Word was God. He was in the beginning with God. All things were made through Him, and without Him nothing was made that was made.

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Nyadofo, what about so tier Ability? Debia, Boston University, AWW.

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0: truthfulness will burn. 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

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Father, I don't need it. Oh God. 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

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Nyadafo, opa so tie ability debia. Cause you never visit

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Nyadofo, opa so tie ability debia.

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1: Ability, ability, ability, ability, ability, ability, ability, ability, ability, ability, ability, ability, ability, ability, ability, ability, ability, ability, ability, ability, ability, ability, ability, ability, ability, ability, ability, ability, ability, ability, ability, ability, ability, ability, ability, ability, ability, ability, ability, ability, ability, ability, ability, ability, ability, ability, ability, ability, ability, ability, ability, ability, ability, ability, ability, ability, ability, ability, ability, ability, ability, ability, ability, ability, ability, ability, 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ability, ability, ability, ability, ability, ability, ability, ability, ability, ability, ability, ability, ability, ability, ability, ability, ability, ability, ability, ability, ability, ability, ability, ability, ability, ability, ability, ability, ability, ability, ability, ability, ability, ability, ability, ability, ability, ability, ability, ability, ability, ability, ability, ability, 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

on, lift up your hands with me. How many of you can feel the heavens? I want you to reach out and touch the heavens. How many of you can feel the presence of the Lord? How many of you can feel the anointing of the Holy Ghost? How many of you can see that your burdens are being lifted? For the Lord dwells in the praise of his people. And when the light shines, the darkness cannot comprehend. When the light shines, the darkness cannot comprehend. When the light shines, the darkness cannot comprehend. When the light shines, poverty cannot comprehend. When the light shines, sickness cannot comprehend. When the light shines, pain cannot comprehend. When the light shines, oppression cannot comprehend. When the light is shining, sickness cannot comprehend. When the light is shining, poverty and shame, disgrace cannot comprehend. When the light is shining, when the light is shining, when the light is shining, when the light is shining, when the light is shining, when the light is shining, higher can be attained. Yonderi akosena higher. For the time is coming and now is.

returning spirit. Who is like unto you? Who can be compared unto you? Who can be called unto you? You alone are God. Who could tell you on your me? Who could tell you on your me? Who could tell you on your me? Who could tell you on your me? Who could tell? Who could tell? Obi ni wati o, obi ni wani mo. Who could tell? Atarabasuta. Lift up your hands with me.

0: on, somebody raise your hands and raise your voice and worship. I love God. You are worthy.
1: Ability, O and the ability, O and the ability, O and the ability, O and the ability, O and the ability, O and the ability, O and the ability, O and the ability, O and the ability, O and the ability, O and the ability, O and the ability, O and the ability, O and the ability, O and the ability, O and the ability, O and the ability, O and the ability, O and the ability, O and the ability, O and the ability, O and the ability, O and the ability, O and the ability, O and the ability, O and the ability, O and the ability, O and the ability, O and the ability, O and the ability, O and the ability, O and the ability, O and the ability, O and the ability, O and the ability, O and the ability, O and the ability, O and the ability, O and the ability, O and the ability, O and the ability, O and the ability, O and the ability, O and the ability, O and the ability, O and the ability, O and the ability, O and the ability, O and the ability, O and the ability, O and the ability, O and the ability, O and the ability, O and the ability, O and the ability, O and the ability, O and the ability, O and the ability, O and the ability, O and the ability, O and the ability, O and the ability, O and

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truthfulness will ban. Diseases will ban. Everything will ban. Take away every spirit that is not of you. Father, I don't need it. Oh God. Take away every character that is not of you.

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Oba so, tier ability, debia. Cosuna visit,

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My opinion, so you're not for. Oh, so tier ability, there be a person visit.

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Diseases will burn. Everything will burn. Take away every spirit that is not of you. Father, I don't need it. Oh God. Take away every character that is not of you.

0: fruitfulness will bend. Diseases will bend. Everything will bend. Take away every spirit that is not of you.
1: Father, I don't need it. Oh God.
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